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0: 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Here in Mississippi, we help others. 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

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Hey, that's Joy. Yeah, special requested music on Mix 106.1. Hey, we wrapping up what? Our 20 minutes of your favorite music. This part of the show is brought to you by, that's right, Freddie Funnels on the Boulevard in Columbus. Hey, guess what, folks? Hey, we're going to be broadcasting live.

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1: 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I'm going to send this out to Willie Sanders and family.

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And you know what? I want you to look at here. It may be my last time, but I love you. I love you. And some of y'all may look at me crazy, but she was there when everybody said I wasn't gonna make it, and I was the one in the room crying. She the one to put her arms around me. But I'm gonna see you. And I know you got a lot on you. They told us the other day, my granddaddy might not make it long. I walked in this room the other day, he ain't got no leg. And he put on the leg the doctor gave him, and he was just walking around like wasn't nothing wrong with him. But you know what?

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Y'all give him a hand as he comes. I want him to take his time.

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But listen here.

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Hey, that's a real nice song like that. Yeah. I want to shout out to the class. That's right, the class of 1991. Yeah, 1991. Yeah, the class of West Lawn. That's right, West Lawn School, man. Yeah, 1991. Hey, that's been like 35 years ago. 35 years ago. Yeah, the class of 1991. That's right, the West Lawn High School, okay? Yeah, they got that class. I think, what, going on today? Is it? Oh, where is it going on? Okay, they'll text me back and tell me. But anyway, the class of 1991. Yeah, celebrate 35 years. Man, that's a long time. West Lawn. All right, yeah. All right, let me go to the phone line. I told you the phone acting up today. Let me see you. 106.1. Okay. See, the phone got, I guess it got confused or something. Anyway, the phone got confused or something. It's not working. But anyway, all right, it is not working. I guess not. But anyway, class of 1991. Yeah. You know, big celebrating West Lawn. Okay, that's Teresa and them, you know. Yeah, they're getting ready to do the thing. All right, go back to the phone. 106. Nothing there because the phone ain't working. We'll get it fixed, though. So y'all just had to put up with me the rest of the way, the rest of this hour, you know, without even talking about it. All right, set yourself again. And he got all this good food this afternoon down at the Water Night Church. Yeah, rib tips. All that kind of stuff, barbecue, they got chicken wing, fried fish, man, they got it all going on down there, so, hey, y'all get ready for that, it's going to be all good, okay, this afternoon, all right, yeah, the phone is not working, so, we can't put it about on radio, all right, y'all got it, okay, all right, what we got on the turntable next, I don't even know what we got on the turntable next, I sure don't, I tell you what, we just going to play something here. On Mix 106. No, this Demario Brown. Demario Brown connected. That's dancing there. Hey, Desi. Boy, Desi got to rock the house today. And Demario Brown, give me them.

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All right, you know I'm going to be optimistic this week. I think Gary might actually get it right this week. Coming up, man, he got the word of the week. You don't want to miss that. Up next, Rick Smiley Weekend Jump Off.

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or something about a conservative regular girl that still can be thorough as don't need you. Psychic can reach you. Zodiac sign, it must be a Gemini moon, cause we about to go half. Mistakenly, nobody been in a bag, but how many bodies done been in her bag?

0: 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Let's do some Wale. We on chill. I got some motivation. Kelly Rowland coming up on Mix.
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2: Y'all, Monday on the Ricky Smiley Morning Show. It's Money Monday. We're going to have the one and only Jhené Thornton going to be talking about your finances.
3: And I got the hot spot with music, movies, and more. Gary, you ready for that word of the week?
4: Yes, I got that word of the week, and I'm going to help increase your vocabulary.
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